0: your entrance is grand. Red carpet rolls out, on the side they stand, worshipping you like a god, like a goddess. Somehow, you remain modest. Flashbulbs pop, paparazzi goes wild. With amazing grace, you walk and smile. They answer to your beck and call. You're flawless, after all.
1: Overqualified for position, your dreams see fruition. Premier class on a higher plane.
0: Everyone wants to know your name. 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

0: 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How come it's gone and reared its ugly head again?
1: Om vi hoppar fram lite då i äktenskapet så att säga. Åren går i ett äktenskap, erotik, åtrå sex.

take you to a place where it's just you and me. To my cabin. Let me take you to my favorite place. Just a 5-hour drive from the city. Just follow the road until it stops, and then keep walking for another 40 minutes. Then out of nowhere, there it is.

Generation of the groove. Generation on the move. Join in on the disco trial.